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2: Well, before we do that,
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3: which
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He beats me too. 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

But I don't care when he takes me in his arms. 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What's the difference if I say

announcement, and then you'll hear the music. We're rolling. This is End of Love Affair Composite, take one. Quiet in the studio. Don't let anybody come in.

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0: I can't hear the music.
2: 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We'll be louder this time. We'll get it right. I can't tell, you know. You have to tell me.
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1: Yeah.
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0: I can learn it much quicker when I know where I'm with the lyrics. I were wrong. I got the melody, but I got lost when I got down here to something about
1: it. 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

Radio.

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There'll be some changes made today. 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

0: 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But that ain't good. 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
0: 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I put up that stuff, I say. 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

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Father rain together.